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2: Oh my God.
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0: Neo and Miss Independent on Bridge FM Radio Breakfast. So if you're looking for something to do today, you might want to check the photos on your phone. New research out this week says that most of us have over 5,000 photos stored on our phone and thousands will never look at again, taking up storage. So there you go, there's a job for you today.
1: 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So it could be you, and it could be you. You, and then the same you, again. You. One ticket, two chances to win. New Lotto. It could be you, and it could be you. See website for Lotto changes. Rules apply. Players must be 18+.

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1: Everyone's getting caught up in the football madness. So if you fancy taking a break from shouting at the telly, Betfair Casino have hit the back of the net. In more ways than one, with their hot new game, Big Bass Football Bonanza. It's got all the drama of a last-minute winner, mixed with reeling in a monster catch. Bit random, that's half the fun. Betfair Casino are the home of new games, with fresh releases like this